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2: You didn't think I'd know that one? 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
4: Thank you.
5: You're welcome. 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
5: 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They didn't tell you not to drink. 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Stay in school, kids.
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4: Why? I didn't
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4: 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Say it ain't so, I will not go alive. 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
4: 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Tomorrow it's going to be like, well, why didn't they tell you not to drink the raw egg whites? They didn't tell you not to drink. It says nowhere on here, don't drink the raw egg whites. I drank them. Stay in school, kids.
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4: 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Yeah. 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
4: 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You know? Nothing weird about that. Nothing. What? Eyes are up here, man.
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3: Like, seriously, it's three. It's like the potatoes come in one pouch, the cheese comes another, the bacon comes another, and it's like, microwave for this and take out and stir some more. Are you even done? 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Oh, watch. Oh, God. These potatoes look weird. I paid $1.26 for this.
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4: 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I'm not going to lie. Come on, you're not a little curious?
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3: 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Oh, God. These potatoes look weird. I paid $1.26 for this.
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2: 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You ever punch a horny bull? 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
3: Why? 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
2: 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She pushes me up against the wall. And she says, "Don't you ever, ever." She's got spit flying out of her mouth. "Don't you ever suggest that you bring a canine unit to a place where I am." 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And she goes, "I am weed. I am weed."
4: 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I was so mad.
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2: 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Here's traffic.
3: No delays due to collisions. Traffic is light this morning. We do have a closure at North Limestone at East Loudoun Avenue and the railroad crossing. That road is closed for water main work, so you're going to want to detour via Maple Avenue. I'm MJ, and that's your traffic.
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3: spoon
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3: Bread.
1: Oh, God, don't. No, it's the worst mistake I've made in my life, and I was addicted to heroin. And I'm telling you, try to bite a spoon bread. Oh, God.
3: Wow, somebody's not invited to the Spoon Bed Festival.
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5: Exactly.
1: We start out okay.
5: Right. He's and then in the middle of the night, he's like an Eskimo just shivering.
1: Well, it's okay. He doesn't need that much blanket because I take up so much of the bed
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5: 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Like, I bet you starfish.
1: Oh, yeah.
5: I can tell you starfish that whole bed.
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2: 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Here's traffic.
3: No delays due to collisions. We do have a closure at Fontaine Road between Shinaway Road and East High Street. You've got single rolling lane closures there for waterline restoration. I'm MJ, and that's your traffic.
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1: 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Here's traffic.
2: We have got a traffic alert for Richmond Road. That roadway is shut down in both directions between Shinaway Road and St. Margaret Drive due to damaged power lines as a result of an earlier collision. So you're going to want to find an alternate route. I'm MJ, and that's your traffic.
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7: 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I drank them. Stay in school, kids.
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1: 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Here's traffic.
2: We still have that traffic alert for Richmond Road. That roadway is shut down in both directions between Shinaway Road and St. Margaret Drive due to damaged power lines from an earlier collision. We also have a non-injury collision that's at Romney Road at Cochran Road. And we've got traffic signals on flash. Those are at Tate's Creek Road at Cochran Road. I'm MJ, and that's your traffic.
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3: You didn't think I'd know that one? 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

0: Hey, it's Twitch and MJ. 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
1: 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Here's traffic.
2: We still have that traffic alert for Richmond Road. The roadway is shut down in both directions between Shinaway Road and St. Margaret Drive due to damaged power lines as a result of an earlier collision. Inbound traffic is being diverted to Lakeshore Drive. Outbound traffic is being diverted to Shinaway Road. We've got a non-injury collision. That's Romney Road at Cochran Road. And we've got traffic signals on flash. That's Tate's Creek Road at Cochran Road. I'm MJ, and that's your traffic.
1: That's traffic on Z-Rock 103. 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
11: 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Could be crazy. 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

0: Hey, it's Twitch and MJ. 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
1: 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Here's traffic.
2: We have got a traffic alert for Richmond Road. That roadway is shut down in both directions between Shinaway Road and St. Margaret Drive due to damaged power lines as a result of an earlier collision. Inbound traffic is being diverted to Lakeshore Drive. Outbound traffic is being diverted to Shinaway Road. I'm MJ, and that's your traffic.
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6: 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And for that amount of money, Fat Becca will deliver it right to your house. two questions, MJ. How much is the calendar and how much for a weekend with Fat Becca?
4: 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Cat pervert! 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
6: 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You saw them all through the 70s. 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
5: Thanks, Obama.
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6: Brandon says hormones and fake food chemicals.
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3: Probably.
6: David said growth hormones ruin ski slope boobs. 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
6: 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Y'all think of chores, though? 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
1: aren't so much bad as they are tragically stupid.
2: Hey, the Corn Festival is a big deal, and I would love to see Stanton's Got Talent. I'm not going to lie. Come on, you're not a little curious?
3: First place in Stanton's Got Talent. Oh, I'm so nervous.
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3: 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And it turns out it's Johnny with the fastest catalytic converter removal. Absolutely. 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
5: We'll end up mostly to partly sunny, isolated showers and storms Thursday, otherwise hot and muggy. Low 90s for the high, the heat index in the mid to upper 90s. Around 90 Friday, partly sunny, scattered showers and storms in the afternoon, then showers and storms likely Saturday as a cold front briefly drops in and stalls. Highs running slightly cooler down to the mid to upper 80s. I'm meteorologist Tom Ackerman with your LEX 18 Storm Tracker forecast on Z-Rock 103, the rock station.
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2: 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You push me up the wall. 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She grabs me by the collar. She pushes me up against the wall. She says, "Don't you ever, ever." She's got spit flying out of her mouth. 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And I go, "MJ, just, you know, don't smoke weed that day." And she goes, "I am weed. I am weed."
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4: We'll end up mostly to partly sunny, isolated showers and storms Thursday, otherwise hot and muggy. Low 90s for the high, the heat index in the mid to upper 90s. Around 90 Friday, partly sunny, scattered showers and storms in the afternoon, then showers and storms likely Saturday as a cold front briefly drops in and stalls. Highs running slightly cooler down to the mid to upper 80s. I'm meteorologist Tom Ackerman with your LEX18 Storm Tracker forecast on Z-Rock 103. 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
7: You're welcome. 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
3: 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I once at a Red Robin went through a whole bottle. 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
4: 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Worst and mistake I've made in my life, and I was addicted to heroin. 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Oh, God.
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5: We'll end up mostly to partly sunny, isolated showers and storms Thursday, otherwise hot and muggy. Low 90s for the high, the heat index in the mid to upper 90s. Around 90 Friday, partly sunny, scattered showers and storms in the afternoon, then showers and storms likely Saturday as a cold front briefly drops in and stalls. Highs running slightly cooler down to the mid to upper 80s. I'm meteorologist Tom Ackerman with your LEX 18 Storm Tracker forecast on Z Rock 103, the rock station.
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4: 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I hope that pops up the next time.
2: 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Man, chores? Y'all think of chores, though? Really?
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6: Up mostly to partly sunny, isolated showers and storms Thursday, otherwise hot and muggy. Low 90s for the high, the heat index in the mid to upper 90s. Around 90 Friday, partly sunny, scattered showers and storms in the afternoon, then showers and storms likely Saturday as a cold front briefly drops in and stalls. Highs running slightly cooler down to the mid to upper 80s. I'm meteorologist Tom Ackerman with your LEX18 Storm Tracker forecast on Z-Rock 103. 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
4: 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I'm fine.
5: Exactly.
4: We start out okay.
5: Right. 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
4: Well, it's okay. 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
5: I,
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5: nothing.
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5: No.

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2: 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Jesus Christ.
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4: You didn't think I'd know that one? 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
4: 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You can't give this one, no offense, any sort of powers or abilities, because as I told you in the text, sir, she will not use them for good. 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
5: 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She's a doctor. Are you kidding me? Oh, sorry, Earl. 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
5: Up mostly to partly sunny, isolated showers and storms Thursday, otherwise hot and muggy. Low 90s for the high, the heat index in the mid to upper 90s. Around 90 Friday, partly sunny, scattered showers and storms in the afternoon, then showers and storms likely Saturday as a cold front briefly drops in and stalls. Highs running slightly cooler down to the mid to upper 80s. I'm meteorologist Tom Ackerman with your LEX 18 Storm Tracker forecast on Z-Rock 103. 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
3: 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A bear approached the pond and tried to steal the trout from his fishing pole.
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3: 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She's cute. She's a doctor. Are you kidding me? 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
9: Up mostly to partly sunny, isolated showers and storms Thursday, otherwise hot and muggy. Low 90s for the high, the heat index in the mid to upper 90s. Around 90 Friday, partly sunny, scattered showers and storms in the afternoon, then showers and storms likely Saturdays. A cold front briefly drops in and stalls. Highs running slightly cooler down to the mid to upper 80s. I'm meteorologist Tom Ackerman with your LEX 18 Storm Tracker forecast on Z-Rock 103. 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

0: Yeah, my best friend tragically lost his life today. 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
1: A better life with Dr. Sanjay Gupta.
2: You know, it's funny, when I think back to what the typical American dinner looked like when you and I were kids, there's usually some kind of meat featured at the center of the plate. Vegetables are there, but often thought of as a side dish. More and more, though, we are coming to realize that a plant-based diet, with little or no meat even, is going to be a healthier way to eat for just about everyone. New study out of the University of Hawaii Cancer Center found that eating a high-quality plant-rich diet that includes whole grains, vegetables, and fruits may prevent cognitive impairment even when people start that diet in their late 50s and 60s. Yeah, it's important to make sure you're getting enough protein, fats, complex carbohydrates. Just because you cut out or even cut back on meat, though, is not a license to eat whatever you want. Focus on eating whole, real foods. I'm Dr. Sanjay Gupta, helping you live a better life.
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5: What?
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5: Oh, my God, don't. You're going to hurt yourself.
4: I robbed myself, yeah. You know? Yeah, it's a comfortable position. I put
5: my
4: leg on a 4-foot counter and just lean my knee on it, you know? Nothing weird about that. Nothing. What? Eyes are up here, man.
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5: Oh, my God, don't. You're going to hurt yourself.
4: I robbed myself, yeah. You know? Yeah, it's just

0: 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Like put my leg on a 4-foot counter and just lean my knee on it, you know? Nothing weird about that. Nothing. What? Eyes are up here, man.
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The civil authorities have issued a required monthly test for all of Kentucky beginning at 3:50 p.m. and ending at 4:50 p.m. This is a coordinated monthly test of the Kentucky Emergency Alert System. In cooperation with federal, state, and local officials, broadcasters are testing equipment to ensure that you may be quickly warned in the event of an emergency. This has been a required monthly test of the EAS network. No action is needed. This is only a test.

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3: 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Here's traffic.
4: Right now, we have reports of a collision on Nicholasville Road at Lowry Lane. Things are also moving slowly on Alumni Drive at Tate's Creek, as well as on East High Street at Ashland Avenue. And watch for a collision on the outer loop of New Circle at Russell Cave Road. For traffic, I'm Roger Meadows.
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2: 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I'm not going to lie. Come on, you're not a little curious?
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3: 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And it turns out it's Johnny with the fastest catalytic converter removal. Absolutely. 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
5: Mostly to partly sunny, isolated showers and storms Thursday, otherwise hot and muggy. Low 90s for the high, the heat index in the mid to upper 90s. Around 90 Friday, partly sunny, scattered showers and storms in the afternoon, then showers and storms likely Saturday as a cold front briefly drops in and stalls. Highs running slightly cooler down to the mid to upper 80s. I'm meteorologist Tom Ackerman with your LEX 18 Storm Tracker forecast on Z-Rock 103. 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
4: I like staying in nice hotels. 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If you believe in me like you say you do, then you'll be excited to take the only 2 days off of work you get per week and travel to a different part of the country and watch me lose by more than you thought possible. You also might have to develop a drinking habit with the parents in the hotel lobby late at night as you criticize the coach for their decision making. Because there's no way it was your kid's fault, because they have your genes and you almost play varsity 2 times.
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7: A better life with Dr. Sanjay Gupta.
8: When you need your body to perform, but some of your muscles are having trouble, other muscles can sometimes help compensate. This is a great thing short term, but long term it can lead to serious and even chronic aches and pains. So if you've got nagging stiffness or irritation somewhere, don't push through it. Try to figure out why it's happening and how you can correct it. Strength and conditioning specialist Dana Santis says, performing exercises at a deliberate tempo makes it easier to notice when the wrong muscles are taking over, and also gives the intended muscles a chance to engage before that compensation kicks in. Dana suggests that starting with primary movement patterns such as squatting, hinging, pushing, pulling, rotating, and core can help make compensation easiest to identify and to address. I'm Dr. Sanjay Gupta, helping you live a better life.

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2: And you grab me by the collar. 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
0: 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Here's traffic.
6: Right now we have a non-injury collision to watch for. That's on Walden Drive at Laredo Drive. Traffic's also picking up on Clay's Mill at Pasadena Drive. Watch for increased traffic on Richmond Road in the area of Jacobson Park. Also on Elm Tree Lane at Main Street. For traffic, I'm Roger Meadows.
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4: 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Yeah. You know? Yeah, it's a comfortable position. Like
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4: 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Nothing weird about that. Nothing. What? Eyes are up here, man.
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9: Yes, if I black out drunk. Yeah.
4: When fireball shots are involved, he doesn't care.
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10: End up mostly to partly sunny, isolated showers and storms Thursday, otherwise hot and muggy. Low 90s for the high, the heat index in the mid to upper 90s. Around 90 Friday, partly sunny, scattered showers and storms in the afternoon, then showers and storms likely Saturday as a cold front briefly drops in and stalls. Highs running slightly cooler down to the mid to upper 80s. I'm meteorologist Tom Ackerman with your LEX18 Storm Tracker forecast on Z-Rock 103, the rock station.
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2: 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Here's traffic.
3: Right now, we have a new non-injury collision to watch for on the outer loop of New Circle just prior to Harrodsburg Road. Traffic's also picking up on outbound Tates Creek at Redding Road. Watch for slow-moving traffic on Newtown Pike at 4th Street, also on South Broadway at Boulevard Street. For traffic, I'm Roger Meadows.
2: That's traffic on Z-Rock 103.
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7: A better life with Dr. Sanjay Gupta.
8: When you need your body to perform, but some of your muscles are having trouble, other muscles can sometimes help compensate. This is a great thing short term, but long term it can lead to serious and even chronic aches and pains. So if you've got nagging stiffness or irritation somewhere, don't push through it. Try to figure out why it's happening and how you can correct it. Strength and conditioning specialist Dana Santa says, performing exercises at a deliberate tempo makes it easier to notice when the wrong muscles are taking over, and also gives the intended muscles a chance to engage before that compensation kicks in. Dana suggests that starting with primary movement patterns such as squatting, hinging, pushing, pulling, rotating, and core can help make compensation easiest to identify and to address. I'm Dr. Sanjay Gupta, helping you live a better life.
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7: Hey, the Corn Festival is a big deal, and I would love to see Stanton's Got Talent. I'm not going to lie. Come on, you're not a little curious?
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2: 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Y'all think of chores, though? 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
2: 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It didn't even end in 99. 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
4: 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Are you kidding me? 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
5: Here's your LEX 18 Storm Tracker forecast. For tonight, it's a partly cloudy sky. It's a warm and humid tropical night. Small chance for a storm popping up, especially later on. Overnight lows in the low 70s. Partly sunny, a muggy day tomorrow, but thunderstorms will be in the area. Local heavy downpours a possibility. We'll be in the upper 80s to around 90. I'm Chief Meteorologist Bill Mack.
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1: aren't so much bad as they are tragically stupid.
2: We're changing a tire on a cattle trailer. I bent down and bent over and heard a sound. A bull came up behind me. I guess he thought I was interested. Hey. Next thing I know, I stood up and then I had to punch him in the face. That's the thing you go into therapy for. You ever punch a horny bull? I punched a horny bull.
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3: 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A bear approached the pond and tried to steal the trout from his fishing pole.
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1: aren't so much bad as they are tragically stupid.
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1: aren't so much bad as they are tragically stupid.
2: Don't forget, MJ was in fact the Shake and Bake girl from 1983 to 1987. And she still tours on that sometimes. She does some fan cons. You're being shy, and that's
3: fine.
2: You
3: are going to make people believe this.
2: She does some fan cons.
3: And then the real Shake and Bake girl is going to be like, who's this imposter?
2: Oh, I hope the real Shake and Bake girl comes and kicks your ass.
3: Why? I didn't
2: right
3: do
2: in
3: anything.
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2: Take 20 minutes to figure out how to make eggs tomorrow. 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Jeez. Tomorrow it's going to be like, well, why didn't they tell you not to drink the raw egg whites? They didn't tell you not to drink. It says nowhere on here, don't drink the raw egg whites. I drank them. Stay in school, kids.
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3: 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Yeah, you did.
2: I did.
3: 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That's right. 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
0: yeah,
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